I start to cry, would you rescue me? Would you rescue me? Would you rescue me when I'm by myself? When I need your love, if I need your help, would you?

rescue me? Would you get my back? Would you take my call when I start to crack? Would you rescue me? Would you rescue me? Would you rescue me when I'm by myself? When I need your love, if I need your help, would you rescue me?

from the east side of America, where we choose pride over character. And we can pick sides, but this is us, this is us, this is. I live in America, where we choose pride over character. And we can pick sides, but this is us, this is us, this is.

I not leak it? I look so good, you look so good, maybe we should all leak it together. F*** it. You only live once, let the people see.